Yo, what's up? It's Ritter. Thanks for hanging out today. Looking for something to check out and add some new songs to your playlist? I was just doing that the other day, and I got a little suggestion of somewhere you want to check out. I'll tell you about it coming up.

0: It's Ritter. So I was just adding some songs to my backyard playlist the other day, and I like to kind of poke around sometimes and check different artist playlists. It doesn't matter where you know, get or see your music from. I was on Apple Music checking out Ella Langley's Summertime Sounds. Part that gets me is really funny. It was a lot of Ella Langley. It's like, did you really curate this, or did someone curate it for you and just put a bunch of your music in there? Or do you just love yourself that much? Because I don't think that of Ella at all, but... Yeah, sometimes the art you'll find some gems from your favorite artists in some of these artist playlists. Go check them out. Also, hashtag not an ad for any music thing.
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5: Tonight looks mostly clear with lows near 66. Tomorrow turns hot under partly cloudy skies with highs in the low 90s, then partly cloudy again tomorrow night with lows in the mid 70s. Sunday brings a few more clouds, temperatures back in the low 90s, and a heat index near 105. Monday stays mainly sunny and just as hot, with highs near 93.

she goes to bed.

All right, so what has two thumbs and is super excited that the weekend's about here? I mean, kind of a trick question. Could be me, could also be you. Unless you only have one thumb.

Hope you have a great weekend. Check out the Bobby Bones Show podcast. We talked a little Big Town about when they almost broke up. Lauren, Elena, and Chase Matthews stopped by and how...

What's up? It's Ritter. Well, people been getting sick all over the place with the cyclospora, and now apparently there's a second round of it coming around. The FDA is investigating this and says that this is already the worst year on record for parasites in the U.S. And while they still haven't completely confirmed the first outbreak where it came from, they also have no clue where this one is. So

0: All right, Zach Top just pulled a fast one on everyone in the best way possible. In fact, been waiting on new music from his. It might be coming sooner than expected. Hang on.
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6: Tonight looks mostly clear with lows near 66. Tomorrow turns hot under partly cloudy skies with highs in the low 90s, then partly cloudy again tomorrow night with lows in the mid 70s. Sunday brings a few more clouds, temperatures back in the low 90s, and a heat index near 105. Monday stays mainly sunny and just as hot with highs near 93.

What's up? It's Ritter. Hey, thanks for hanging out today. And if you're a Zach Top fan, I got some good news for you. He's now going to be dropping a little surprise, what he calls a two-pack of new music on

Hey, what's up? It's Ritter. It's crazy. My kid the other day started talking about all this back to school shopping stuff and like getting excited. I'm like, what kid in the middle of July is thinking about going back to school? Because I can tell you, I didn't want anything to do with going back to school right up to the day before I had to go. In fact, the morning that I had to go back to school. Take my.

0: Oh my God. It's not even the end of summer and pumpkin is getting thrown into it's Ritter. Kind of grossed out by this latest pumpkin food item. I'll tell you about it coming up.
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5: Skies stay partly cloudy late tonight with lows near 66. Tomorrow brings back that swampy heat, mostly cloudy with highs in the low 90s. And some clouds linger tomorrow night as lows settle into the mid 70s. Sunday looks partly cloudy and just as hot. Temps again in the low 90s with the heat index near 105.

I'm the only one that is not excited about this. By the way, it's Ritter. I just saw that M&M's is dropping pumpkin pie flavored candies. Obviously, you know, ahead of the fall and Halloween, Thanksgiving. And I don't know about you, but first off, I don't care for pumpkin flavored anything. Secondly, can we just have summer? Like, why are we forcing pumpkin upon us and forcing fall to us when it's July?

0: All right, you've been looking for an excuse to stay up real late. I may have one for you. Yeah, it's Ritter. And let's just say the best nights are still to come.
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What's up? It's Ritter. Thanks for hanging out today. Speaking of things going on today, the Perseid meteor shower is now officially underway. So if you're looking for an excuse to look up the sky at night, you got a chance to see meteors. It's going to take place through August 24th. The best viewing, though, they say, is going to be around August 12th. So you can start, planning a little viewing or

0: What's up? It's Ritter. How you doing today? Real talk quick. Who else has a basement that has just become a, well, let's just call it a junkyard of all the things you don't know what to do with? Who else now has to clean that soon? Because it's, yeah, okay. I just wanted to see if I was alone on that.
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2: Skies stay partly cloudy late tonight with lows near 66. Tomorrow brings back that swampy heat, mostly cloudy with highs in the low 90s. And some clouds linger tomorrow night as lows settle into the mid 70s. Sunday looks partly cloudy and just as hot. Temps again in the low 90s with the heat index near 105. Monday brings sunshine mixing with a few clouds. Highs near 93, lows in the upper 60s overnight.

Hope you have a great weekend. Check out the Bobby Bones Show podcast. We talked a little Big Town about when they almost broke up. Lauren, Elena, and Chase Matthews stopped by, and how my anniversary did not.

Are you going to miss it like I am? It's Ritter. I was just talking about the World Cup being over, the halftime show and all. And, you know, just it kind of got me wondering, are you going to miss it? Has it been something that's like been a part of your summer like it has mine?

skies stay partly cloudy overnight with lows near 66. Clouds increase tomorrow into mostly cloudy skies as the heat builds, temperatures climbing into the low 90s. Partly cloudy again in the evening with lows settling into the mid 70s. And the humidity sticks around for tomorrow too, partly cloudy with similarly warm highs in the low 90s, though the heat index will push it up to 105.

skies stay partly cloudy overnight with lows near 66. Clouds increase tomorrow into mostly cloudy skies as the heat builds, temperatures climbing into the low 90s. Partly cloudy again in the evening with lows settling into the mid 70s. And the humidity sticks around for tomorrow too, partly cloudy with similarly warm highs in the low 90s, though the heat index will push it up to 105.

0: skies stay partly cloudy overnight with lows near 66. Clouds increase tomorrow into mostly cloudy skies as the heat builds, temperatures climbing into the low 90s. Partly cloudy again in the evening with lows settling into the mid 70s. And the humidity sticks around for tomorrow too, partly cloudy with similarly warm highs in the low 90s, though the heat index will push it up to 105.
1: Thanks for joining our country.

skies stay partly cloudy overnight with lows near 66. Clouds increase tomorrow into mostly cloudy skies as the heat builds, temperatures climbing into the low 90s. Partly cloudy again in the evening with lows settling into the mid 70s. And the humidity sticks around for tomorrow too, partly cloudy with similarly warm highs in the low 90s, though the heat index will push it up to 105.

top jack in her cherry coat town. Mama and daddy put their roots right here, cause this is where the car broke down. Yellow dog school bus, kicking up red bus, kicking us

0: skies stay partly cloudy overnight with lows near 66. Clouds increase tomorrow into mostly cloudy skies as the heat builds, temperatures climbing into the low 90s. Partly cloudy again in the evening with lows settling into the mid 70s. And the humidity sticks around for tomorrow too, partly cloudy with similarly warm highs in the low 90s, though the heat index will push it up to 105.
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lights of a corner bar, and it just seemed right, so I pulled up. 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
4: Today, expect variable cloudiness with highs near 88. Clouds break up this evening with lows near 72. Tomorrow turns steamy and partly cloudy, highs in the low 90s, heat index near 105. Clouds linger tomorrow night with lows again in the low 70s. Monday brings plenty of sunshine, similar highs in the low 90s, southwest winds around 10. Heading into Tuesday, skies stay mainly sunny, highs in the upper 80s, lows dipping to the mid 60s overnight.
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6: Hey, everybody. We've made it to the last week in July. Hope you're having a great summer. Now, let's get started with some great music. We will count down the 30 biggest songs in country music. And our guest in studio this week is the great Joe Nichols. But before we get into this week's top 30 songs, let's check in with Amy. Amy, what were last week's top 3 songs?
7: The number 3 song was Jason Aldean's Don't Tell on Me. The number 2 song went to Morgan Wallen with Don't We. And last week, the number 1 song in the country went to Corey Kent and Coe Wetzel, Rocky Mountain Low.
6: Okay, that was your number 1 song last week. Let's see if Corey and Coe can hang on. But if you want to find out, you got to hang out. We're going to start at number 30 right now. Here's Alexandra Kay at number 30 with Straight for the Heart. Here on the Country Top 30.

Alexandra Kay, Straight for the Heart, at number 30 here on the countdown. We're now rolling into the number 29 song. This is, apparently, a true story from our artist, Graylin James. This is called Water at a Wedding at number 29 here on the Country Top 30. Well,

Graylin James at 29 with Water at a Wedding. We have Joe Nichols on his way to the studio right now. Here is Joe Nichols, Broken Heartsville. We'll talk to him in just a second here on the Country Top 30.

0: sure will. And I've got time to kill down in broken Hartsville.
1: A great one from Joe Nichols, Broken Hartsville, and Joe Nichols is in studio now. Hey, when I think of your songs, I think of the lyric, "The devil drives a coupe de ville." That's got to be a very famous line, right? When you sing that one live, is everybody singing that back?
2: Everybody sings that part, yeah. And everybody asked me afterwards, dude, what is your deal with Coupe de Ville's? Because I had I'll Wait for You and Size Matters also had Coupe de Ville in it. But everybody, when they say, oh, man, it's my song, they either say, here's to the past, or they can kiss my, you know what, and they say, I think the devil drives a coupe de ville. They always say that.
1: Broken Hartsville is a jam. Mm-hmm.
2: Yeah. Thank you, man.
1: Do you still feel that way about your song sometimes?
2: About that one, absolutely. I love playing that song every time. Usually, I'll tell you what, usually when a song is old like that and it's a hit, you go through these periods where you're really sick of playing it because you do a radio tour and you play it way more than any other song you have. And by the time it's over, you've played this song hundreds and hundreds and hundreds of time in a short period of time. And you're kind of sick of it. So for a couple of years after it's been a hit and it's moved on, it's buried in the set list a little bit, you're like, all right, do I have to play this one tonight? I don't have to play this one. I got a couple of songs that are like that. But this song never got old to me.
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4: Hey everybody, thanks for being here. Russell Dickerson just posted a video of himself dancing like Michael Jackson in the Salt Flats of Utah. C-plus Michael Jackson impression. Funny guy, great song. Here is Russell Dickerson at number 28. Worth Your Wild on the Country Top 30.

Russell Dickerson, Worth Your Wild, at number 28 here on the countdown. A request now from Wanda, listening in Mississippi. She wants us to play Parmalee, Gonna Love You. Here you go, Country Top 30. You never

0: Zach John King at number 27 here on the countdown. Okay, now we're going to play What Year Was It?
1: What year was it?
0: All right, all these things happen the same year. What year was it? An 11-year-old named Mason Ramsey, a.k.a. Yodel Boy, went viral in Walmart. The TV show Nashville aired its series finale after 6 seasons, and the internet was deeply divided over Yanny and Laurel. What did you hear? You had Nashville ending, Yodel Boy in Walmart, and Yanny versus Laurel. What year was that? If your answer is 2018, that is correct. Also from that year, here is Morgan Wallen and Whiskey Glasses on the Country Top 30.

Dustin Lynch at number 26. That is Easy to Love here on the Country Top 30. We're now at number 25. It's from Jelly Roll. He just released a music video for this song, where he performed in the video at San Quentin, just like Johnny Cash did back in the day. At 25, here is Jelly Roll, Hands Up on the Country Top 30. Let me tell

0: Joe Nichols. Tequila Makes Her Clothes Fall Off. He's our guest this week in studio. Did that song take off like a rocket ship?
1: It did. You know, the first time I thought that song was a legitimate contender for being a big hit, I was dead asleep, 5 o'clock, 6 o'clock in the morning, and a friend of mine called me. There was a New York Top 40, the biggest radio station, I think, in the country, with the biggest audience.
0: Like Z100 or something?
1: Yes.
0: Yeah.
1: And it was a very famous morning show.
0: Elvis Duran?
1: Yeah. And they decided to make fun of this song.
2: Oh.
1: I want to tell you about the song that came out in country music. Oh, my God. It's got this one called Tequila Makes Your Clothes Fall, and they're all laughing. And I'm like, oh, no, this is going to be humiliating. So they're like, let's play this song. This is probably this. What are they doing down there in country music? And they played about a minute and a half of it, and none of them said a word. And the next thing was the main guy said, yeah, it's not that bad. I was expecting a lot worse. I actually like that.
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0: Hey, thanks for hanging out this week. We got the number 24 song from Zach Top coming up in just a second. But first, a throwback from 2012. Here is Eric Church, Springsteen, on the Country Top 30. To this day.

0: Zach Top, South of Sanity at number 24 here on the countdown.
1: Now time for requests. This is from Jerry in Wisconsin. He used the hashtag Country Top 30 to request Cole Swindell, She Had Me at Heads Carolina.

0: Cole Swindell, She Had Me at Heads Carolina, by request here on The Countdown. We have Joe Nichols in studio today. You seem very busy. You on the road? Are you recording or what?
1: Both. So my family doesn't see me a whole lot these days. So when I'm not working on the road, I'm working in the studio. So I've been a little stressed, a little thin. Usually every July, August is like that. So
0: when you're on the road...

0: decision. Yep. And it was ultimately my wife's, as most things. That was in my early marriage, and that was one of the first lessons I learned, which is all the big stuff's going to come down to, not really a coin flip, but it's going to be, yes, dear. She's from Texas. So when we got married, we lived in Nashville for a little over a year, and she didn't make connections with a lot of people. She found that the circles I ran in were fairly shallow, and not in all Nashville, but the people that I knew.
1: Yeah, you didn't know me yet. She'd thought different. If you'd have known me, you would have been like, that's some depth. Yes.
0: Exactly right. And you'd have been the first person I introduced her to. But she just didn't make a lot of connections with people. And at that time, I was kind of just crazy, just out of my mind in all directions. And she said, hey, look, you know, I'm moving to Texas. We just got married. I'm moving to Texas. I have nothing in common with this town. I want to go back to Texas, where Texas people are, you know, my style. And she said, essentially, you know, you can join me if you'd like.
2: Wow.
0: She was a lot nicer than that. She gets mad at me for telling it like that. But that's kind of how it went. Like, I can't stay here, and I want to keep us, you know, together. So I would really like it if you moved with me. And so I said, yes, I moved down there, and I've loved it ever since, man. I don't think there's anywhere else I'd go unless I was forced to.
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1: Today, expect variable cloudiness with highs near 88. Clouds break up this evening with lows near 72. Tomorrow turns steamy and partly cloudy, highs in the low 90s, heat index near 105. Clouds linger tomorrow night with lows again in the low 70s. Monday brings plenty of sunshine, similar highs in the low 90s, southwest winds around 10. Heading into Tuesday, skies stay mainly sunny, highs in the upper 80s, lows dipping to the mid 60s overnight.
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4: 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It's John Party at number 23 with Boots Off on the Country Top 30. 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
1: John Party boots off at number 23 here on the countdown. Dan and Shay are set to release their new album, Young, on August 1st. And they've been giving us some sneak peeks, some tracks. You can check that out on their socials. Here they are now with Say So at number 22. It's Dan and Shay on the Country Top 30.

0: say so.
1: Dan and Shay, Say So at number 22 here on the countdown. We've got Joe Nichols in studio. We'll talk to him after this Joe Nichols song. Here is Gimme That Girl on the Country Top 30.
2: Hang up that red dress, let down your hair.

0: Joe Nichols, Gimme That Girl. He is our guest hanging out with us. Can you go to the grocery store without being bothered?
1: Usually,

0: bothered might be a different way to put it. Stopped and said hello. You know, that doesn't bother me at all. When people say, hey, you're that guy. You know, I can tell who's a country fan and who's not, because, you know, you got to know country music to know who I am. You know, if you're a rock fan or something else, or you don't listen to music, you're not going to know who I am. I'm not a mainstream star or anything like that. But I can tell who the country fans are. And they're like, hey, man, you're the guy with the that song, you know, that, what is it, The Baby? Old Red. Is it Old Red?
1: Oh, no, the wrong song in you.
2: Oh, no.
0: But I get a lot of that.
2: They're like, where's Gwen?
0: But they normally get, you know, Broken Heartsville and Tequila Makes Her Clothes Fall Off, right? You know, so they're really cool about it there. I live in Tyler, and by now I've lived there so long that when people see me, they're like, hey, it's good to see you, and maybe ask for a picture or whatever, but super cool.
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8: 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It's Phone, Keys, Wallet on the Country Top 30.

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1: We got a request now. This is for Mary listening in Abilene, Texas. She wants to hear Low Cash, Hometown Home. We could

0: John Morgan, Kid Myself at number 19 here on the countdown.
1: Now we got a request for Skip in West Virginia. He used the hashtag Country Top 30 to ask for Morgan Wallen and Ernest, Cowgirls. She's

0: Riley Green, Think As You Drunk, at number 18 here on the countdown. We have Joe Nichols in studio today. Yeah is also like an earworm because the title is very generic. It's just However, we're just going back and forth. However, that's a jam, dude.
1: Yeah,
0: I don't know if you're tired of that one, but that one's good. That's a good one.
1: Yeah.
0: And you would,
1: You know, for a lot of songs I've found over the years anyway, that some of the songs you cut that are big hits in that moment kind of date you to that moment. Yeah is one of those songs that feels like it belonged in 2014 or whenever that was. And a funny thing is that, like, Broken Hearts feel doesn't feel like it was 2003 or whatever. It feels like it's been relevant for 24 years.
0: Do you think that's the production on it?
1: Man, I think so. I think it's a mixture of, it was such a big hit that people, you could re-release it every year and it would feel like it fit in that time, in that period of time.
0: So even the writing, you feel like, holds up.
1: The writing, everything holds up. Post Malone actually told me off stage at his thing, this is a true story. Post Malone said, man, I think that's one of the greatest country songs ever written. And I wish I'd written it, but that's a really good compliment. I think that's, like you said, I think the writing holds up. The production is very simple, and doesn't sound dated.
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0: Joe Nichols reveals how long it takes him to record a full record, and I think you'll be surprised.
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1: Welcome back. Lauren Elena just dropped her new song, Never Been in Love, with Kane Brown last week. Great song. Here she is with another duet that has slowly been climbing the chart. This one is with Chase Matthew. It's Lauren Elena and Chase Matthew at number 17. Here's All My Exes on the Country Top 30.

0: Bailey Zimmerman, Chevy Silverado at number 16 here on the countdown. We've got Joe Nichols in studio with us today. You live in Texas, but do you record your music here in Nashville?
1: I do, yeah.
0: So you come back here to record?
1: Yeah, unless it's something I got to fix, then I can stay in Tyler instead of, you know, going through the whole process of getting here for a couple hours. I'll go to this local studio I like called Rosewood Studios in Tyler, Texas, which a lot of the bigger Texas music nowadays is made out of Tyler, Texas, at Rosewood. So I'll go down there and fix some vocals here and there, do something like guitars on the high note.

0: song. But I think we got several of those in this new album that I think are going to be considered later on for singles that I'm probably going to be like, man, a song's just 2 or 3 years old. I wrote it in 2025.
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19: Today, expect variable cloudiness with highs near 88. Clouds break up this evening with lows near 72. Tomorrow turns steamy and partly cloudy, highs in the low 90s, heat index near 105. Clouds linger tomorrow night, with lows again in the low 70s. Monday brings plenty of sunshine, similar highs in the low 90s, southwest winds around 10. Heading into Tuesday, skies stay mainly sunny, highs in the upper 80s, lows dipping to the mid 60s overnight.
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2: And now it's time for Anna Voss. Love her as our Spotlight Artist of the Week. Extremely talented singer-songwriter who's toured with artists like Willie Nelson, Stephen Wilson Jr. I've had her come open for me before. She is awesome as a songwriter, great as a vocalist. She has songs that kind of have all these switch-up meanings, and she's really good on social media. Her name is Anna Voss, V-A-U-S. She's the Spotlight Artist of the Week, and here is her song called Human Being on the Country Top 30.

0: That's MacArthur from Hardy, Eric Church, Morgan Wallen, and Tim McGraw at number 14.
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0: Joe Nichols will be back in studio with us. We got a request for some Post Malone and Blake Shelton, and we'll get into the top 10 songs on the countdown, including some Megan Maroney.
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11: Bobby, you're up!
3: Stephen King sold the film rights to The Shawshank Redemption to Frank Darabont for $5,000.
12: Dang.
3: He never cashed the check. He needed the money, but then he made a bunch of money before he spent the check. And a few years later, he mailed the check back saying, in case you ever need bail money, love, Steve. So he sold it.
12: Wait, so who needed the money? Not Stephen King. Stephen King needed the money?
3: That's what they said. Shawshank Redemption came later, though.
12: Yeah, that's what I thought.
3: All I know, he sold her $5,000 for
12: sure. Wow, that's amazing.
3: He has so many good movies. Stephen King does.
12: And Shawshank was a short story, right?
3: We did a whole podcast on the great movies that Stephen King has. Stephen King, I only have maybe 2 or 3 5-star movies in my life, meaning it's impossible to get a 5-star. And I have 2, maybe 3, and one of them is a Stephen King movie. Do you know which one?
12: Mm-mm.
13: I don't remember. Mm. You've talked about it.
12: It?
3: The Life of Chuck.
12: Oh, that's right.
3: It's a 5-star for me. The other 5-star is going to be Man on the Moon, Andy Kaufman, my favorite movie ever.
12: Not written by Stephen King.
3: Nope, but Stephen King has some great movies. He did write that, right? Man on the Moon? No, not Man on the Moon. Life of Chuck? Stephen King?
14: Yes.
3: Okay. What else did he write that was weird? That Running Man?
12: Yep. Oh, that's right.
3: Both versions? Well, two movies.
12: Well, yeah, because it'd be the same story.
11: Amy, you're up!
13: Speaking of the moon, why don't we ever talk about this more? In 1971, Alan Shepard played golf on the moon?
3: He hit a ball.
12: Yes, so it counted.
13: But did he?
3: I think we went to the moon. I don't think what we saw on the moon was real.
13: Okay.
3: But I think we went to the moon.
12: Do we have footage of him hitting the golf
3: yes,
12: ball?
3: Yes, I've seen it. Well,
13: yeah,
3: yes.
13: I Googled it and I'm looking at it right now, but I'm like, so this is real footage?
3: I don't know that the footage. My problem is the technology that allowed that footage to get down to America. We were in a race. And also, I don't know if he was on the first

0: if he was on a later one. Was he on the first one?
1: Shepard was a later one.
2: No, he's 71. The first one was 69.
0: Yeah, so that was a later one.
2: But still, I don't ever, you know, when we do random trivia stuff, it's never like, who's the guy to first hit a golf ball on the moon?
0: Yeah, I don't know that would ever be a question, but we should note that for like 6 weeks from now and everybody misses it.
2: Alan Shepard.
1: And interesting that like whenever they went to the moon, they were like, oh, we can't take anything extra, but this time they said take some golf clubs. Yeah. That was okay.
0: Horseshoes.
3: Right. Country. Top 30.
4: Number 30.

George Burge and Luke Bryan at number 13 with Ride, Ride, Ride. We got a request coming in from Mike in Orlando. He wants to hear Pour Me a Drink from Post Malone and Blake Shelton. Here you go, buddy.

day, Potts Farm was a place to go. Load a truck up, hit the dirt road. Jumped the barbed wire, spread the word. Light the bonfire and call the girls. King and the Can and the Marlboro Man. Jack and Jim were a few good men. Where you learn how to kiss and cuss and fight too. Better watch out for the boys in blue. And all this small town, he said, she said. Ain't it funny how rumors spread? Like I know something y'all don't know. Man, that talk is getting old. You better mind your business, man. Watch your mouth. Before I have to knock that loud mouth out. I'm tired of talking, man. Y'all ain't listening. Them old

Luke Bryan, Country and She Knows It, at number 11 here on the Country Top 30. We have Joe Nichols here today. He's got so many hits. You would know this song, Broken Heartsville. I think

0: Joe, do you ever play encores at your shows?
1: I do not. No.
2: Because just playing. Just jump off.
1: Play everything I can. Most of the time we get a 3-hour show if we can. Got a lot of songs to play. There's a lot of stuff on the radio that we put out that were kind of hits. You know, I'm kind of the king of the top 10 to 15. Yeah, man, if they did a stat on that, I'd win an award every year. So.
2: And the ACM for Almost.
1: Yeah.
3: That's funny.
1: Out there. Yeah.
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0: Joe Nichols explains the method to his madness when he's creating a set list. We have music from Hardy coming up and the top 10 songs on the way on the countdown, including some Kenny Chesney.
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0: Welcome back. We got a request. This is going out to Harvey in Peoria, Illinois. He wants to hear Hardy Truck Bed on the Country Top 30. I will-

0: Stella Lefty, Boston, at number 9 here on the countdown. We have the great Joe Nichols here in studio. I was looking at all the dates. You're playing a lot of shows, huh?
1: I'm playing a lot of shows, yeah.
0: You're all over the place. You guys can go to Joe's shows, joenichols.com. What do you start with? You start with a hit?
1: I start with, yeah, something
0: big. You give
1: big.
0: Them the good stuff up front. You give them a single. Yeah. Get them going.
1: I go with big single, so people are like, you know, and some people give me grief at the end of the show, like, you didn't play? Yeah. I'm like, well, you didn't get here in time. Mm. So, you know. And I go into something recent with tempo. We go to Hard to Be Cool sometimes. And then I go into some really nasty Stevie Ray Vaughan Crossfire, you know, and blend it with a song I had called Ain't No Crime, one of those King of the Top 10 to Top 15, like a number 12 record, you know, go into that. And then we'll hit them with some earlier stuff, Impossible. Listen to me rattling off the set list and acting like I don't know it every night. Yeah, my guys are going to hate this.
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3: 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Country
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0: Hey, it's Bobby Bones. 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
3: Today, expect variable cloudiness with highs near 88. Clouds break up this evening with lows near 72. Tomorrow turns steamy and partly cloudy, highs in the low 90s, heat index near 105. Clouds linger tomorrow night with lows again in the low 70s. Monday brings plenty of sunshine, similar highs in the low 90s, southwest winds around 10. Heading into Tuesday, skies stay mainly sunny. Highs in the upper 80s, lows dipping to the mid-60s overnight.
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2: Kane Brown was talking about his tattoos. He's got a lot of them. He said that he purposefully got hand tattoos to force himself to follow his musical dreams. Because if he had hand tattoos, it'd be harder to get a normal job. Kane Brown at number 8 this week with his song Woman on the Country Top 30. Hey, it's not-

Kane Brown, woman at number 8. Let's get a request in. This is going out to Ronnie in Florence, South Carolina, who wanted to hear Cody Johnson. Here is Till You Can't on the Country Top 30. You can take-

0: Taylor Swift, I knew it. I knew you at number 7 here on the countdown. We have Joe Nichols in studio with us today. Hey, how old were you when you moved to Nashville?
1: I was 20 when I moved to Nashville.
0: Was there something that said, okay, I got to go now? Or was it when I'm 20, I'm going?
1: There was, at the time, I'd done this independent record for this company that had two people working for it. One of those guys is like the head of a major label now. It's so funny. It was this little label called Intersound. And I was their only country act. It was based in Atlanta. And I had an investor. And so I took a little bit of that guy's money, made a little record in one day. They made a couple of videos we put out on CMT and thought, let's throw this out there. It may work. And a song called 6 of 1, half dozen of the other, and Walmart parking lot social club. And it did okay for being an independent record. It got like just up like top 50. And I was living in Fort Smith, Arkansas in like a warehouse. I mean, I was living it just wherever I could. And the shower I used was this old put together plastic crate with a water hose. it was very humble beginnings. And that little bit of success made me want to move to Nashville from Arkansas and try to get a major label involved. Because I thought people showed me that I was good enough to go further. I was just limited by the resources of a small label and everything. So I moved to Nashville in 97 and got my first major label deal at 99 on Giant Records, 99-2000. And I was signed over there when Blake Shelton was signed over there. And that's how we became friends.
0: You guys go check out Joe on the road. Just go to joenichols.com or to his Instagram. And I changed my phone number, which I told you.
1: Yeah.
0: So Joe texted my old number. and I still have that number. And I check it like every couple of days. And I was like, oh no, I didn't send Joe my new number. I was like, dude, I'm so sorry. Save this new number. Good to see you, man.
1: It's good to see you, man.
0: Glad that you're here in town, and congratulations on the new music. And you guys go watch Joe live.
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0: Our Almost Made It song of the week is from Blake Shelton. We'll play it. We got a throwback from Zac Brown Band coming up. And the top 5 songs in country music, including some Ella Langley, all on the way.
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2: Blake Shelton's song here, it did not make the countdown, but it will make the countdown. It almost made the countdown. And this song's about what it's like to lose a friend and want them desperately to go to heaven. Here is Let Him In Anyway. It's the Almost Made It from Blake Shelton here on the Country Top 30.
4: Ain't

Ella Langley, Be Her at number 6 here on the countdown. Now let's play What Year Was It? What year did all this stuff happen? The first Twilight movie hit theaters. The Apple App Store launched. And the Beijing Summer Olympics happened, where Michael Phelps won a record 8 gold medals. So you got Michael Phelps,

Twilight movie, Apple App Store. Can you guess the year? If your guess is 2008, you are correct. Also from that year, Zac Brown Band, Chicken Fried, here on the Country Top 30. You know

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1: Josh Ross at number 5. That is Hate How You Look here on the countdown. We got a request now going to Peggy in St. George, Utah. She wants Tyler Hubbard, 5'9". Jag.

0: Luke Combs, Be By You at number 4 here on the countdown.
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1: Glad you're hanging out with us. It's now time for the top three songs in country music. We're now at number three, and it is Ella Langley, and she has Morgan Wallen with her on this song. This is I Can't Love You Anymore, your number three song on the Country Top 30.

All right, Ella Langley with Morgan Wallen. I Can't Love You Anymore at 3. Right now, a request. This has been requested from Clay listening on the Bull in Atlanta. It's Darius Rucker, Wagon Wheel, here on the Country Top 30.

Darius, Wagon Wheel, by request. We're at number 2 now. It's from Morgan Wallen. Here is Don't We on the Country Top 30.

0: Morgan Wallen, Don't We, your number two song this week here on the Country Top 30. Now let's do Tell Me Something Good.
1: It's time for the good news.
2: With Bobby.
3: Tell me something good.
0: There's this dog in Wisconsin in the house, and the owners of the dog are watching TV, but the dog keeps going to the door and looking out the door. So, looking out the front door. And just, like, holding almost at a point out the front door. So the owners of the dog are like, what's going on with this dog? And the dog starts to whine, looking out the front door. So they open the door. The dog takes him over to the neighbor's house. The neighbor had passed out and collapsed.
4: Whoa.
0: Oh. Dog ran them over there. The neighbor had fallen, was not able to get up, had been yelling for help, which is how the dog kept hearing the noise that the people couldn't hear. So they found the woman. They called the ambulance. They got there. She went to the hospital. Now she's recovering. But that dog was just in the house looking to go out of the house.
4: Wow. Mm-hmm.
0: Because of that. That's from WSAW. That's a great story. Not the falling part, the saving part.
4: Man, that's why we need that thing that they're saying that, you know, like you can hear dogs can actually talk, like a voice box.
0: Mm-hmm. Stop it.
4: That way it's like, hey, neighbors.
0: There's no way to prove that that thing actually works.
4: Just saying.
0: Yeah, that's what it's all about.
1: That was Tell Me Something Good.
0: Okay, our brand new number one song is coming up next.
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0: 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I hope you're with us in the morning at 6. 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
2: Today, expect variable cloudiness with highs near 88. Clouds break up this evening with lows near 72. Tomorrow turns steamy and partly cloudy, highs in the low 90s, heat index near 105. Clouds linger tomorrow night, with lows again in the low 70s. Monday brings plenty of sunshine. Similar highs in the low 90s, southwest winds around 10. Heading into Tuesday, skies stay mainly sunny. Highs in the upper 80s, lows dipping to the mid-60s overnight.
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6: Hey, thanks so much for listening. We are now to the top song on the countdown. This guy's out on his Songs About Us tour. He's in Kansas City this weekend. The tour goes through October. If you want to see all the dates, you can go to his website, jasonaldean.com. That tells you who the artist is. It's Jason Aldean. Number one this week is his song, Don't Tell on Me, here on the Country Top 30.

0: Hey, it's Reed and Chelsea along with you. All right, Chelsea, anyone who's tried sleeping in the economy part of an airplane,
1: you know the struggle.
0: And I bought an airplane pillow probably 15 years ago, and I took it on a couple flights. I'm like, I'm not carrying around this neck pillow for the whole time in the airport, the whole trip, just so I can get a little shut-eye on a plane for a few hours. Now, I'm unique in that I can sleep almost standing up. But for most people, it's very uncomfortable.
1: Okay.
0: So one airline, Chels, has finally built a headrest that may actually work. The U-Dream headrest. Good name for it.
1: That's
0: the letter U-Dream. For economy class, made of padded leather with flexible fold-in side wings. Now, we've had the side fold-in side wings before. But this one is really made to cradle the head and neck so you don't flop forward or sideways. It's available now on three of their Airbus aircrafts. It will come pre-installed on the 270 Boeing 777X aircraft that's on order. They're going to retrofit some of these other ones. Now, again, I've had the padded leather thing fold in before, but I think they're taking this to the next level. And I like it. You know, I don't feel like first class the only one that should be able to get something as simple as sleep. But I also say, if you're spending the money in first class and you sleep, what are you doing? Right? Like, you want to be there for the whining and the dining.
1: Yeah, no kidding.
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4: You got the most country every day, right here with us.

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This cute little country girl caught my eye. And boy, let me tell you, she was the prettiest thing I'd ever seen in a pair of boots. Well, she walked right up to me, handed me a beer. Gave me a look like, let's get out of here. And that's when I realized that she was every cowboy's dream come true.

0: Reading Chelsea along with you. All right, Chelsea, guy says he's from the year 6000 and he time traveled back.
1: Oh, no.
0: Humans in the year year 6000, live under an AI overlord. And he says he's got a photo to prove it. So an anonymous man on Apex TV, I've never heard of that, claims he joined a secret 1990s program that sent him to the year 6000.
1: Okay.
0: Says humans by then live peacefully under a benevolent AI ruler. Then he presents a heavily blurred photo as proof, blaming distortion on the time travel process. Video, which the website Mirror recently reshared, has racked up millions of views. The internet has largely called it a hoax, and the photo traces back to older CGI art.
1: Yeah.
0: But there you have it.
1: Okay. I don't know how I feel about all that, Reed.
0: Haven't we figured out that time travel isn't possible? Not just because someone would have already done it.
1: Right.
0: But you see these social media posts, like on Twitter, X, where it's like, is that a picture of someone holding a cell phone in 1976?
1: Mm-hmm.
0: And then it's like, Twitter's like, it's fake.
1: Right.
0: You know, and it's, but people get all lathered up about this stuff. Will humanity be around in the year 6000? You and I won't, you know, see, but.
1: No.
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0: Hey, it's Reed and Chelsea keeping you company. So during the All-Star game for baseball, which was last week, and Grant actually watched some of it, which was great. He is starting to get into sports on TV. He's five. I think he's a little late to the party. I was doing this when I was three, but we didn't have all this stuff, you know, YouTube and Netflix and Disney Plus and all this stuff when I was a kid. So, but anyway, Miss America saying God bless America at the All-Star game. And within an hour, strangers online were being incredibly mean. Dissecting her face, her body, her health. People were saying just horrible things. Her father, a disabled veteran, watched from the stands. And she says holding a public title may make my work public, but it does not make my humanity public property. Which is, I think, very well said. Cassie Donegan, I believe is how you say her name. She's 28 years old. And I think that it's just such an example for especially young people with social media, with all that, you know, bullying and these things that happen. Miss America, Chels, is obviously someone who is considered beautiful and all this. Yeah. And she's getting picked apart. I think that 13-year-old girl who's, you know, got some friends at school that are saying certain things. I think you just got to, you know, you really, the older I get now that I'm in my 30s and still I'm very young and so are you. But if the less you care about what most people think, you know, you want to have a small group of people, you know, your family, your kids, your parents, whatever, you know, your friends, whoever they are. And sometimes you don't want your friends or sometimes you don't want your parents. It just depends. But you got to know whose opinion you value. And I think that the smaller that circle, probably the better. Because, again, Miss America's getting picked apart.
1: That's sad.
0: And she's singing a beautiful song at an All-Star game.
1: I love her hair. I just looked up a picture. Her hair is so pretty.
0: Can't we all get along?
1: But right.
0: Social media is, it could be a very, very wonderful place. It can do wonderful things. It can also be one of the most toxic places.
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5: Mostly cloudy today with temperatures climbing to 88, heat index near 100. Tonight stays partly cloudy, lows near 73. Tomorrow brings more of that partly cloudy sky, high in the mid-90s, heat index around 110. Partly cloudy again tomorrow night, lows in the mid-70s. Monday turns sizzling, more sun than clouds, high in the low 90s, heat index about 100.

0: Reading Chelsea along with you. Chelsea, Gen Z, a lot of them blame their parents for their problems. Now, millennials blame their parents, right?
1: Yeah.
0: I don't know what Gen X or boomers did, but I would assume there's some natural parent blaming that goes on there.
1: Okay.
0: But they say the shocker is there are therapists that say, Gen Z's kind of got a point on this one. So the study found 25% of Gen Zers blame parents for physical or mental health problems. 17% blame parents for relationship struggles, 15% for low motivation. 5% blame parents for everything wrong in their lives.
1: I actually saved this article, but I didn't read it.
0: What is sad is nearly 10% have gone completely no contact with a parent. Very sad. But there's therapists that say blame tells you where the wound is. It doesn't close it. So that's a pretty good therapy line. I'll use that one again.
1: Yep.
0: Blame tells you where the wound is,
1: but
0: blame does not close the wound.
1: Mm-hmm.
0: But you have therapists saying, yeah, maybe they have a point there.
1: And I think us as young people, maybe some young people will say, you know, my parents did this or that. And it's just like, you know, obviously if there was trauma, that's a whole different thing.
0: Yeah.
1: But you like wait till you're a parent. You know, wait till you have to make those decisions and you're not perfection. And I feel like maybe there's younger generations that expect perfection.
0: Maybe in part because of social media.
1: Yeah. It's like being a parent is not perfect. It's nothing close to perfect. And you literally just try your best.
0: Well, and when you, as a kid, you get what you want, like on your phone.
1: Yeah.
0: And it's instant. You know, you can get food and things delivered and all these things.
1: Oh, my gosh. You know, it's craziness.
0: And a human being, like a parent, can't replicate that.
1: No.
0: And I don't think you'd want a parent with all the answers.
1: Right.
0: So, again, it saddens me. I mean, I got 1 out of 10 kids that it's like, yeah, I don't talk to either of my parents. Like, that's not just

0: a loss for your parents. It's a loss for you.
1: Yeah.
0: Again, barring your parent not being, you know, having real problems. But yeah, that's tough. So I like that line, you know, figure out where the wound is, but you got to do other stuff to heal it.

0: There's Chelsea Amreed. All right, Chelsea, so we know with like Ozempic and the GLP-1s, it's kind of affecting how people eat.
1: Yes.
0: So one of the big fast food burger chains thinks that weight loss shots are about to change fast food, and they're already testing what will come next.
1: Oh.
0: So this entity is testing smaller protein-forward items. So kind of like burger bites. These people are looking at protein bowls. We don't name the businesses.
1: Right.
0: For obvious reasons. But this is not a protein bowl. You don't even know which entity I'm talking about. When I tell you, you're going to go, really? Protein bowls.
1: Okay.
0: Chelsea, 11% of U.S. adults are now on a GLP-1. Nearly four times the level
1: what
0: 2 years ago.
1: The 90% of us that want a big hamburger.
0: I think they'll still sell them.
1: Okay.
0: But they're just going to, you know, offer these.
1: Okay.
0: Now, 11% according to Gallup. Now, how many, what percentage of people won't admit they're on a GLP-1? So I think it's higher than 11%.
1: Right, right.
0: But I don't think there's any shame in being on one. I think people should be honest about it.
1: Okay.
0: 72% of GLP-1 users say they are cutting back.
1: Really?
0: And I think they're just eating less. So, Chelsea, you ever go for like a little burger bite?
1: No.
0: That's like, that's not a slider. That's like a little bite.
1: If
0: like, does it have the
1: going
0: bun
1: to get
0: and
1: a burger, I'm getting a burger. Correct?
0: You've helped me with this. You know, it's like we're eating out.
1: Right.
0: And then when I eat out, I really eat out.
1: Yeah.
0: I mean, I finished your
1: That's
0: mom's chicken wrap the other day. I ate my whole thing. I'm like, are we getting the cookies?
1: Yeah. Like
0: everyone's like, we're good.
1: Let's let it rip. Come on. It's about balance, I feel.
0: No, that's how my dad is. My dad and I can eat most people under the table, but we don't eat that much otherwise.
1: Okay.
0: I mean, and with the ice cream and all the stuff.
1: Yeah.
0: At Maury's West Salem Kia, you get more.

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Monday morning, Lunchbox is finally defending teachers for once. 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
1: Wow.
0: 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New Mexico ranked last. 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
1: Yeah.
0: Pricing is Act 10. There's been a lot of conversation about it. But I got to give our public schools some credit. Justin and I both, public school people. You taught in the public school system.
1: Yeah, I did.
0: Public school kids.
1: Proud of it. We are.
0: And there's a lot of teachers doing amazing things.
1: Yeah.
0: And I do think those teachers, we got to try and help them out as much as possible.
1: That's good. Segue, sometimes you see teachers that have school supply lists online or things that you can buy for their classroom. Please help.
0: If you can afford to do it, do it. If you can't, don't hurt yourself. But for those people that can do it, it makes a big deal. If you buy an extra $5 Kleenexes.
1: It's true.
0: There's a lot of things you can do with that. So it is the back to school shopping season here. It's actually been going on for about a month, which is nuts, but they're getting it earlier and earlier.
1: Of course they are.
0: Do what you can. Help out these teachers, but for all those people working hard to make the public schools what they are, a tip of the cap, because Wallet Hub's got you ranked in the top five.
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0: Hey, it's Reed and Chelsea. Reed, there is this new dating service that's powered by AI, and it's sweeping all across California college campuses. These kids are loving it. It's AI. It's taking AI, and it literally is matchmaking. So it's not Tinder where you're swiping and choosing yourself. It's like the AI is like matchmaking for you. It's called Ditto. It's quite different than, you know, a Tinder style model or whatever, but it's taking and matching, and you get a new match every Wednesday, and then you pick a time that works for both of you to meet up, and then it even goes one step further by creating an itinerary for the first date. And I'm like, this might be good.
1: Well, how many Wednesdays do you get before it's like, well, this isn't working?
0: Yeah, I don't really know.
1: Because if you have to keep going, then is it working?
0: But I think that there is a better way of being like, you're a match, instead of choosing for yourself, because you don't always know.
1: Because you don't know what you like. You think you know what you like, you don't know what you like.
0: And if you're just choosing off of the person's picture or whatever it may be, that's not really for the long run.
1: So opposites attract is a very famous phrase.
0: Yep.
1: Ditto does not seem like it would fall under that idea.

0: Oh.
1: But how many couples do you know that are successful? There are some that are truly...
0: On interest. So, like, if there's interest, but it's not necessarily... You know, it could be opposite in many ways, right? Organized, disorganized. Like, it's their interest. So, if they both like hiking, or if they both like, you know, eating, you and I both really enjoy Mexican food. It would pick that based on you and I both like that.
1: Okay, so I could see where you could say we have a really fun date because you both like hiking.
0: It's an initial, you guys have interest, and then obviously you have to see much more if you align on...
1: We got a positive AI story.
0: Views on all that. So I thought we would talk about that. No, that's great.
1: That's positive. That's very good. 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
4: Mostly cloudy today with temperatures climbing to 88, heat index near 100. Tonight stays partly cloudy, lows near 73. Tomorrow brings more of that partly cloudy sky, high in the mid-90s, heat index around 110. Partly cloudy again tomorrow night, lows in the mid-70s. Monday turns sizzling, more sun than clouds, high in the low 90s, heat index about 100.
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0: Hey, it's Reed and Chelsea. Let's get a little serious here, Chels. So at a Cubs game recently is a viral video from Wrigley Field. And there's an older man yelling to a seated younger fan to get up during the national anthem. This was Sunday's Cubs-Twins game. So if you're a Brewer fan, right in the middle here, the anthem was performed and a man leaned in. The older man leaned in, whispered something, then smacked the younger fan in the back of the head. The younger fan then stood. And the older man said, "Thank you. Thank you so much, young man." Clip has had millions of views on X.
1: Mm-hmm.
0: Legal experts say it could qualify.

0: I would only encourage this younger fan, and maybe this is what the man whispered in his ear. We don't know what he said. Just kind of know what the national anthem stands for. And I think sometimes what people think it stands for maybe isn't what a lot of other people take it to be.
1: Yeah.
0: And I think educating yourself on that is an important thing to do as an American. I had a Canadian teacher in third grade, and I recall she didn't say the national anthem. She didn't put her hand over her heart, or the Pledge of Allegiance. And I remember students asked her, I don't think I did. And she said, well, I'm a Canadian citizen. But she still stood and was respectful, of course. So there's just, it is a...
1: That's interesting.
0: It can become an emotional topic for people. And I will admit that when I see someone not standing, I just wonder, it's like, I don't know if you're making the statement, and people can make their own statement, but I don't know if it's the statement you think you're making.
1: Mm-hmm.
0: And you'd say, well, who cares? It's their statement. Well, if you're kind of protesting, that's usually a public thing. So anyway, Chels, this is bringing back. We had the NFL years ago. It had that whole deal. And now that's bringing that back into the national conversation. Battery seems a little strong, but you can't hit people, of course. Yeah.
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0: She's Chelsea Amreed. All right, Chelsea, doesn't matter how much kale you eat. It looks like how long your grandma lived or your grandpa is pretty much going to decide how long you live.
1: Really?
0: Institute of Science Researchers publishing in the journal Science Say Genetic explains about 55% of a human lifespan variation. That's more than double the previous estimate. People thought it was 20 to 25%.
1: Okay.
0: As they've been able to do more technology, more research. You're like, actually, it's over half. The lead researcher says lifestyle can shift like life expectancy roughly 5 years in either direction.
1: Mm.
0: So if your genetic ceiling is 80, healthy habits could maybe get you 85. Bad habits drop you to 75. Reaching 95 or 100 largely requires winning the genetic lottery.
1: Yep.
0: Now, the only thing I'll say is there are some really unhealthy habits you can do that dramatically change this more than 5 years. So I don't want to say you can't go hog wild.
1: Yep.
0: And be like, well, it's only going to cost me 5 years of my life.
1: But I think overall, it's about balance with working out. It's about balance with eating.
0: That's what you tell me.
1: You know.
0: On the flip side,
1: gotta live life too. Gotta have that chocolate cake, Reed.
0: I don't know if that's good or bad. I don't know if you know that's a glass half full approach to.
1: Reed thought the anniversary was no reason to have a chocolate cake.
0: Is that the first time we've done that?
1: Are you kidding me? No.
0: We got one cake after our 1 year as a part of the free deal with the cake.
1: Okay. Surprised you remember that.

0: Let me say this, though. You can improve your age. Another study says you can improve your brain at any age.
1: Right.
0: People in their 80s, their 90s, you can still cognitively improve. There's no upper age ceiling for cognitive improvement. People with the lowest starting scores
1: that
0: made the biggest gains
1: good.
0: In the study. So, don't know how long you're going to live. And would you want to know how long you were going to live anyway? But you're never too old to stop learning. It turns out,
1: wow,
0: just that is true. But daily consistency matters more than age, education, or gender.
1: Okay.

0: Hey, it's Reed and Chelsea with you. Chelsea talked about one of the big fast food restaurants that is trying to take this Ozempic situation and figure out, you know, what do we got to alter?
1: Yes.
0: So now we've got something with Ozempic affecting dental. So here's what they got. GLP-1 drugs are linked to dry mouth.
1: Yes.
0: Cavities.
1: Yeah. Oh.
0: Enamel erosion. And gum inflammation.
1: We talked about how Ozempic breath.
0: Yes,
1: so
0: we
1: I'm
0: did.
1: Not surprised that it dry mouth.
0: How about cavities, enamel erosion, and gum inflammation?
1: No, I'm good.
0: But your pants fit better, I guess. So here's what happens. So it's the oral damage comes from what you said, dehydration caused by nausea, vomiting, diarrhea. Acid reflux and vomiting can wear down your enamel. There's a dentist who said water is the single most important countermeasure.
1: Mm-hmm.
0: And she's urging patients to tell their dentist they're on this GLP-1.
1: Oh.
0: So they can have a conversation about ways to fight, again, all of these things.
1: It's like you're just, I don't really know.
0: It's whack-a-mole.
1: Thinner
0: Thank waist
1: you.
0: And your teeth fall
1: That's
0: out.
1: That's the perfect way to describe it. But I am going to say I was influenced, inspired by the little hamburger sliders we were talking about.
0: Mm-hmm.
1: So tonight, actually, we're having Sloppy Joe's for dinner, Bree. And I don't have buns, but I have those like dinner rolls and they're like little bite size. So we're
0: going to
1: have little Sloppy Joe, like
0: Brielle's going to
1: bite size.
0: 2-year-old's going to love this.
1: And I'm like, oh my gosh, I should have thought about this before because the kids is me so much easier to eat.
0: Well, and it'll be fun. And if you can make food fun.
1: Yes. Then they eat and it's not an hour process. Right, Reed? Or that's the hope anyway.
0: Well, sometimes an hour is fast in our house.
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0: Hey, it's Reed and Chelsea with you. All right, so we got this chocolate cake celebrating our anniversary. And by we, I mean Chelsea.
1: Of course I did. Are you kidding me?
0: Because it is her and Grant's favorite, even though it's not my favorite, but that does not concern Chelsea,
1: it's
0: even
1: not
0: though
1: about
0: it's an anniversary
1: you.
0: Cake. It should be somewhat about me, but Grant was just over the moon. And I have to say, it was a better version of
1: that. I know.
0: It's a store-bought chocolate cake. So
1: why was that?
0: Why the inconsistency? I don't know, but this was inconsistent in the best way. It was so good.
1: Wait a second. We didn't put it in the refrigerator.
0: Well, and I want to ask, I know we've got some,
1: that's
0: maybe
1: why,
0: guys
1: Reed.
0: Too, but I'll ask the gals, 910, 912, 6060. I mean, is that something? And are there any tricks to keeping it a bit fresher? Because I feel like you get 2 days.
1: Mm-hmm.
0: I mean, we're not going to eat. It's not a big chocolate cake, but you don't want to eat the whole thing in a day and a half.
1: Yes.
0: You'd like this to last at least into the third day.
1: Mm-hmm.
0: Just so you can feel okay about yourself.

0: but I want to keep it this fresh. But man, moist is not a word people typically are comfortable with hearing out of a microphone, but that's what it was. And once it dries out, Chelsea, it gets to be...
1: I know, it's true.
0: So you don't want to eat it quick, but you're also kind of like, well, it's going to lose its best flavor. So if anyone has any tricks with this, can you freeze part of it? Which Chelsea says is unnecessary, but I'm wondering if we freeze it for
1: I'm
0: going to
1: eat
0: time.
1: It quick enough, no need.
0: Again, it's 9, 10, 9, 12, 60, 60.
1: We're talking about a cake like this big, people.
0: But it's dense.
1: So what?
0: I mean, it's...
1: It's delicious is what it is.
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6: Mostly cloudy today with temperatures climbing to 88, heat index near 100. Tonight stays partly cloudy, lows near 73. Tomorrow brings more of that partly cloudy sky, high in the mid-90s, heat index around 110. Partly cloudy again tomorrow night, lows in the mid-70s. Monday turns sizzling, more sun than clouds, high in the low 90s, heat index about 100.
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0: She's Chelsea. I'm Reed. Okay, Chelsea, getting married, Gen Z.
1: Oh.
0: We have 34 new wedding rules. Don't be afraid. Oh, we will not go through 34 new wedding rules.
1: Based on that generation.
0: Let's go with a couple of these here. First off, no ChatGPT vows.
1: Oh, my gosh.
0: Okay, you cannot do that. You got to come from the heart. Mm. And if you don't have a heart, you shouldn't be getting married.
1: Oh, boy.
0: That's what I say anyway.
1: Do you Grinchy over there?
0: You know I do. It's just sometimes suppressed.
1: Some days it's questionable.
0: No white Converse shoes for brides.
1: Why?
0: No mason jars.
1: Oh.
0: For what?
1: See, this is...
0: Flowers or... Because they're saying no barn weddings.
1: Oh, okay.
0: And I've been to some phenomenal barn weddings, and I'm very pro-barn wedding.
1: See, this is so interesting how this is swinging the other way. Okay, keep going.
0: Ditch the bridesmaids. Just you and the...
1: Yeah, I have seen that.
0: And the husband, kill the garter toss.
1: Oh.
0: Skip the flower girl.
1: This is no fun.
0: Cash bars and monogrammed mugs are out.
1: Oh.
0: Hire a wedding content creator instead. There's something about people, though, that they make their own stuff.
1: Okay, instead of cash bar, it's an open bar. So what are you doing? You're paying for everything? That doesn't make any sense. Okay, keep going. Or you're not having a bar at all.
0: You got to have a bar. You have to have a bar.
1: Well,
0: or you have to say on the invitation there will not be a bar.
1: Okay.
0: Because I want to know that. I'm not walking in blind. I've said this before. Back to the ChatGPT vows. It is called grounds for divorce. You could just stop the ceremony before you make it official, and then you wouldn't even have to go through the whole divorce.
1: Okay. Thing.
0: Thoughts on those, Chels? I know you like a good barn wedding.
1: I don't know. I like the mason jar. I like a good barn wedding.
0: You're a millennial, though.
1: It's true. We didn't have any mason jars at ours, but...
0: I don't remember what we had for decor.
1: Of course,
0: but it was beautiful.
1: Don't.

0: Reading Chelsea along with you. All right, Chelsea, let's talk about popcorn brain. This does not seem like it could be a good thing.
1: Oh,
0: there's a name.
1: I want to talk about popcorn.
0: We had some popcorn the other night. Oh. It was, you got to do high heat. I was having such inconsistent popcorn popping after being quite good at it for years. And
1: yeah.
0: I think that.
1: We changed brands of seeds.
0: We did. And
1: isn't a popcorn seed a popcorn seed, though?
0: No, as Chelsea would tell you, some puff up much fluffier.

0: It's true.
1: With a better crunch than others.
0: Why is that?
1: I think what I was doing was I'm using avocado oil, healthy, high heat, high smoke point, which is good. Mm-hmm. You don't want to use like olive oil, but I think as I've just cooked other stuff, it's like, well, low and slow oftentimes is great. You make eggs that way.
0: Yeah.
1: But that does not work for popcorn. You want high heat. So coming up, there's a name for what happens, though, when your kids can't sit through dinner without a screen. And it's called popcorn brain. We're going to dive a little bit more into what University of Washington professor has to say about this.
0: Ooh, I like this.
1: And is there anything we can do as parents to try and help these kids break free from this? I don't know if addiction's too strong of a word.
0: Okay.
1: But we'll talk about it.

day, Potts Farm was a place to go. Load a truck up, hit the dirt road. Jumped the barbed wire, spread the word. Light the bonfire and call the girls. King in the can and the Marlboro man. Jack and Jim were a few good men. Where you learn how to kiss and cuss and fight too. Better watch out for the boys in blue. And all this small town, he said, she said. Ain't it funny how rumors spread? Like I know something y'all don't know. Man, that talk is getting old. You better mind your business, man. Watch your mouth. Before I have to knock that loud mouth out. I'm tired of talking, man. Y'all ain't listening. Them old dirt

0: Reading Chelsea along with you. Let's get back, Chelsea, to this popcorn brain. This is what happens when your kids can't sit through dinner without a screen. And experts say they have the fix. So a University of Washington professor, David Levy, described kids so hooked on digital multitasking that slow tasks bore them. Not enough stimulation happening.
1: Yep.
0: So you think your kid might have this. Here's what we got. Shifting attention, constant stimulation cravings, poor follow through, and trouble regulating their emotions. This was a study of 8 to 12 year olds linked heavy media multitasking to more distress and worse sleep. So we kind of feel like we know a lot of this, right?
1: Okay.
0: So what do? It's a lot of parents, what you think you're supposed to do, you got to urge screen-free time. And urge is maybe not strong enough. You've got to dictate for the help of your eight-year-old.
1: Mm-hmm.
0: No screen time. You've got to urge, be bored sometimes.
1: Yes.
0: Now, when I was a kid, my mom said, you can't say you're bored. That was not allowed.
1: Okay.
0: She said, go outside, find something to do.
1: Oh.
0: Different time in the late 90s to early 2000s.

0: But in this case, they say, no, kids being bored and not having constant stuff coming at you is good.
1: Yep.
0: They say urge them doing chores. And I agree with that. You're going to work a lot in your life. Hopefully. Work is a blessing. And finding joy in achieving those things is really good.
1: Yeah.
0: And they say analog hobbies is what they're calling them. Reading, drawing something.
1: Yes.
0: These are really good things to do.
1: Yeah.
0: I think we know this instinctually, but sometimes it's easy. Just give the kids a tablet and, you know, so you can get your stuff done.
1: Yeah.
0: Get them involved in those chores, though.
1: Okay.
0: You know, and they're not going to do it the best way. This is something, you know, I think all parents have got to learn. Well, that's not how you clean a floor. Practice. And, you know, if you got to clean it anyway, do something else. Let them come back. I mean, Brielle loves pushing around a little Swiffer mop.
1: She does.
0: She loves it. Of course, we're going to encourage that. It's great. And, you know, she gets some stuff.
1: Does she maybe hit her brother in the head with it? Yes.
0: Well, what happens, he comes up and he wants to do it, and she's a very feisty little thing. And I tell Grass that just back up, dude.
1: Yeah.
0: Let her do what she's doing. 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

0: Hey, it's Reed and Chelsea with you. Earlier, Chelsea, we talked about maybe getting some decent shut-eye in economy class for an airplane. Now we're going to talk about the move to officially ban like phone calls on a flight. Could be happening.
1: Oh, now, that needs to happen.
0: I actually didn't know this wasn't already banned.
1: Right.
0: And I'm going, how is someone making a phone call at 30,000 feet? Well, with the internet, they buy that little internet subscription thing, and then they FaceTime their buddy.
1: Sure.
0: So if you've ever sat next to, you ever sat next to someone making a call? I never have. I've only been next to someone who makes a call right before they take off.
1: Yeah, yeah, same. And, but it's annoying then.
0: Stewardess is all over them, and it's like, dude, could you just, hold on, I've just got, we're taxiing.
1: Yeah.
0: Did you not know this was happening? Like, unless your wife is in labor,
1: right?
0: We got to move forward here. So Congress may do something about it, Chelsea, the Quiet Skies Act. I got to say, the branding of some of these is quite good.
1: Mm-hmm.
0: Would ban phone and video calls on U.S. flights. It was introduced by a couple of Democrats and a couple of Republicans. So you got bipartisan support.
1: Okay.
0: Buzzwords there.
1: Yeah.
0: The bill forces the FAA to finalize the ban within 180 days. And Congress voted to require this ban back in 2018, but it was never implemented. You have other flight attendants who have talked about this, and they've said this is about safety and crew communication. It's not just about etiquette.
1: Yeah.
0: Like, we can't have somebody talking loudly on a flight for us to do our job well. So I kind of thought this was already a thing, but then I didn't think about, well, what about the internet part of it?
1: Mm-hmm.
0: And as they maybe do some of this Starlink internet stuff, like, they do got to get this to a point where it's like, you can't do that.
1: Yeah.
0: So then you're going to have the person trying to, like, sneak around and do it.
1: Mm.
0: Like, holding up the bathroom because they're, you know, and they're making their important call.
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1: Mostly cloudy today with temperatures climbing to 88, heat index near 100. Tonight stays partly cloudy, lows near 73. Tomorrow brings more of that partly cloudy sky, high in the mid-90s, heat index around 110. Partly cloudy again tomorrow night, lows in the mid-70s. Monday turns sizzling, more sun than clouds, high in the low 90s, heat index about 100.
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Monday morning, Lunchbox is finally defending teachers for once. He's outraged over something else that has to do with teachers. We'll talk about that Monday morning on the Bobby Bones Show.

0: Reading Chelsea along with you. All right, Chelsea, so 6 feet tall was kind of always the baseline for women with guys.
1: Yes.
0: With dating. The newest dating flex is not height. Single women say men with roommates are increasingly a no-go, calling it a sign of dependence or immaturity. So having your own place, really? No roommates.
1: Okay.
0: That is now the new thing. This one podcast host said, if a man doesn't have his own place, it's a heavy no for me. And this is becoming a sign of also financial responsibility.
1: Yeah.
0: Nationwide, median roommate seeker age is now 28 for men, 26 for women.
1: Okay.
0: Men are pushing back online, defending roommates as smart money in expensive cities.
1: Yeah.
0: I'll tell you, like, so in college, I had a roommate freshman year, still a great friend of mine, John. And then I lived by myself. I lived with my brother sophomore year. And then junior, senior year, I lived by myself.
1: Mm-hmm.
0: And it was actually really good in some ways because I was doing a lot of things and I was trying to do radio station stuff and all of that. But you had roommates.
1: Yes.
0: And you liked it. But
1: they just did a segment on the Today Show a couple days ago that talked about how millennials, Gen Zers are moving back with their parents, and it's like a mutual beneficial thing.
0: For the parents too?
1: Yes. Because,
0: may I
1: well,
0: ask how the parents benefit?
1: Well, this story was about a young gal who looked like she had her stuff together and lived in a big city, and the rent was $1,800 a month. Oof. Just for herself. On and on and on. And she could never get ahead to, like, you know, have money to have a down payment for a house or anything. So she moved back in with her parents. So she helps with, like, chores and the laundry and the dishwasher and making meals. And it's just like, well, not every kid does that. You know, it's not always a mutually beneficial.
0: No, if you're a kid and you know, don't be a bum.
1: Yep.
0: But I'll say this whole idea of like kids living with their parents being so strange, that was humanity for most of human history.
1: Yeah.
0: This is a very recent thing in human history where it's like, you know, the gal may go marry the

0: the guy, and then but they were around a family.
1: Yeah.
0: This whole no, go out on your own, do it by yourself. So that is where I got to say, ladies, it's a little unfair if it's like, no, he can't even have a roommate.
1: I agree.
0: How's a guy supposed to do that?
1: I agree.
0: And then you go to his place, like, well, it's a dump. Well, right, he can't have a roommate, so he can't afford anything better than this. So
1: yeah,
0: in some
1: I mean,
0: ways, these guys can't win.
1: Good luck with that.
0: Which is, that is guys with women, I feel like, in many ways. We can't win.
1: Yeah.
0: Fair?
1: Yes.

0: She's Chelsea. I'm Reed. All right, Chelsea, Lyme's disease, very, very serious. I know people who have had it. And once you have it, it sticks with you for the rest of your life. I mean, yes. It's going to have those effects. There's a Seattle woman. And the person I know, actually, who got Lyme disease got it in Seattle hiking.
1: Really?
0: One person's got a new idea. She is...
1: I guess I just think about ticks are just... But I suppose it's everywhere.
0: Yes. Yep. Yeah, no, and those, I mean, certain parts of the country worse than others.
1: Yeah, yeah.
0: Certainly, okay. We deal with it a lot around here.
1: Okay.
0: One woman, a Seattle woman, stings herself with 10 bees 3 times a week to try and combat her Lyme's disease symptoms. Yeah, stick with me here. She began this in 2021, and it worsened in 2023 after standard treatments failed. So... She spent 8 months preparing before her first sting. The protocol runs 2 to 3 years. And she says that her pain, dizziness, and flu-like feeling have dramatically eased. She keeps an EpiPen with her every time. Her viral post has hit 56 million views. So again, she's stinging herself with 30 bees a week to try and combat her Lyme's disease symptoms.
1: Wow.
0: I don't know if there's any real thing to this. You can look that up yourself. Certainly, yeah. This is not any sort of...
1: Please consult your own healthcare provider. This is not
0: But I will say, advice. People can get desperate fighting Lyme's disease symptoms.
1: No,
0: because
1: I,
0: they can be debilitating for years.
1: Right.
0: But this is a new one. I have never heard of that.
1: But again, Reid, please consult your own healthcare provider, because I have never heard of such a thing.

0: this. Just wide awake waiting on a good night kiss.
1: I'm Reed, that is Chelsea. All right, Chels, I know that this kind of stuff sort of scares you a little bit.
2: Okay.
1: There was a 7-ton fireball that exploded undetected in March, I believe it was. March 17th. It was a 6-foot-wide, 7-ton asteroid that exploded over Valley City, Ohio.
2: Oh my gosh. I'm going to start freaking out.
1: It entered the atmosphere at 45,000 miles per hour.
2: Yep.
1: So a good clip.
2: Sounds about right.
1: And NASA or whomever said that it had the force of 250 tons of TNT.
2: Perfect.
1: Big explosion. Here's the kicker. Not NASA, not the Air Force. Nobody saw it coming.
2: I'm going to freak out.
1: Kaboom. And they're like, what was that?
2: You're kidding me.
1: Now, we're spending
2: what's
1: how
2: the
1: much
2: source
1: money,
2: on this? Is this legit?
1: Live Science, NASA.
2: Okay.
1: So NASA's like, whoops. The fireball was visible from 16 states. Wisconsin, Ontario.
2: Really?
1: Yes.
2: Oh.
1: And I don't know why we didn't hear as much about this, but I think it sort of exploded and...
2: And nobody wanted to say.
1: What was that?
2: Oh my gosh.
1: Meteorite fragments likely fell in Medina County, Ohio, potentially the first U.S. meteorite fall of the year. Experts say current sky surveys simply can't spot dark rocks that small until they hit the atmosphere.
2: Okay.
1: So while you think of a 6-foot-wide, 7-ton asteroid doesn't seem small.
2: Mm-hmm.
1: Again, blasting the equivalent of 250 tons.
2: Blasting.
1: That's not pounds. That's tons of dynamite. No telescope on Earth can detect it.
2: Oh, perfect.
1: So I don't know. We're spending a lot of money on this stuff. And it's, you know, this massive explosion. And it's like, oh. So.
2: Right at the Buckeyes, hey?
1: Right at the Buckeyes. But again, you could view it from Wisconsin, I guess. Wow. I think I'd rather not. That's one of those things. I think I don't mind seeing shooting stars, but
2: yeah,
1: that would really that'd rock you, literally.
2: I wonder why we didn't hear about that. It's concerning.
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0: Hey, it's Reed and Chelsea with you. Styles come back. One person wrote about how their old shoes, their old sneakers from high school are cool again, and they're very comfortable.
1: Oh.
0: And
1: do they stink?
0: I thought you kept your sneakers from like 2006.
1: That's surprising to me. I don't allow Reed to do that.
0: I know, and some of them are still good looking, but even after a year, they wear out.
1: Yeah.

0: and they're not as good for your feet.
1: Mm-hmm.
0: So then I suggest, well, I will just turn them into my outside shoes. If we have a campfire or if I have to do something with the lawn. And Chelsea says no, because to her point, I could end up having like 8 pairs of shoes.
1: You do.
0: In the garage.
1: And you have.
0: Piled up into one of those white crate type things.
1: Yeah.
0: I feel like shoes are some, it's hard for men to get rid of shoes because it's like, well, they were expensive and they still work. That's where like jeans, you know? And sometimes I know women, it's like my grandma for all these years, just had to throw out my grandpa's old jeans.
1: Oh, yes.
0: It was inevitable. If we had a family gathering, she said he would get ready and he would put on his like ugly jeans.
1: Mm-hmm.
0: She's like, you have nice jeans. He's like, but these are comfortable.
1: More comfortable.
0: Yeah, yep. The more you wear that stuff, the more comfortable they are.
1: Mm-hmm.
0: So eventually you just had to throw them out. I know, coaches that would wear the same tie from like the 80s.
1: Yeah.
0: Wives just get rid of them. You know, you have new ties.
1: It's
0: want you
1: classic.
0: To be a little bit in style.
1: But to keep, especially your shoes, like.
0: From high school.
1: You know, after a year, the shoes need to be replaced. The insoles are just not the same.
0: But that is something you can feel good about. You know, hey, these clothes still fit from high school. Now, they're shoes, so I don't know if they're not your pants.
1: Right.
0: But that is one item from high school that you could still wear, even if, you know, the pants don't fit.
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15: Mostly cloudy today with temperatures climbing to 88, heat index near 100. Tonight stays partly cloudy, lows near 73. Tomorrow brings more of that partly cloudy sky, high in the mid-90s, heat index around 110. Partly cloudy again tomorrow night, lows in the mid-70s. Monday turns sizzling, more sun than clouds, high in the low 90s, heat index about 100.
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0: Reed and Chelsea with you. All right, Chelsea, let's talk about daylight savings time.
1: Oh.
0: Did Jason text us in?
1: Yes, he did.
0: Jason is awesome. We appreciate it. 910-912-6060. Ever want to give us a topic here? Mm-hmm. All right, so the House just voted to lock the clocks on daylight savings time forever.
1: Yeah.
0: No more changing them.
1: Okay.
0: Now, at first blush, I love this.
1: Okay.
0: Because I do not like when it's dark at 4 p.m.
1: Yep.
0: Right around Christmas, you know, December 21st, I think, is the, quote, shortest day of the year in terms of daylight around here. And it's terrible. I think about deer hunting. Now, you're going to get in the stand later, and you're going to stay later. Which, for someone like your dad, it's like, well, that doesn't make sense, because your dad gets up at about 3:45 a.m. on an off day. I exaggerate for effect.
1: Okay.
0: For me, this is good. Mm-hmm. How do you feel about mornings are going to be darker?
1: Yeah.
0: You're going to have more light at night is how this would go if you stay with this.
1: So it passed the House, but then it has to pass the Senate,
0: We're not done yet. Yeah, we're not done yet.
1: Okay.
0: Here. It heads to the Senate.
1: Okay.
0: President Trump, by the way, says he supports it, so he would sign it into law.
1: I don't know. I see. We're gonna talk about this coming up too. But I see how, you know, as a teacher, it would be very helpful. The kids are so off for a week. As parents, it would be very helpful to not have it so off for a week. I don't know.
0: Better for people's, you know, I mean, there's car accidents and heart attacks and all that stuff.
1: Okay.
0: Coming up, I'm gonna give you what Doc.

She's Chelsea. I'm Reed. Let's talk daylight savings time. Everybody, it seems like this is on top of people's minds because the House just voted to say, yeah, let's do it. Let's lock in daylight savings time forever. Mm-hmm. And now it goes to the Senate. President Trump says, I'm game. I'll sign it if you guys pass it.

0: This has been talked about, I feel like, for 10 years, 15 years.
1: Yeah.
0: Some places have actually done away with changing the clocks. I think like in Arizona, they don't.
1: Yep, correct.
0: So I like the idea of it being lighter later.
1: Mm-hmm.
0: But like if you go northern Wisconsin, Chelsea, you could have winter sunrise could fall after 9 in the morning. Okay, so you're dark until 9 a.m.
1: Okay.
0: So sleep doctors say, actually, don't lock in daylight savings time, lock in standard time.
1: Mm.
0: That's the healthier option. A Stanford study found permanent standard time carries lower risks of stroke and obesity than permanent daylight savings time. The U.S. tried permanent daylight savings time during the 1973 energy crisis.
1: I'm just reading this now, Reed.
0: And they abandoned it in less than a year. They're like, this is terrible. Right. So this could be a be careful what you wish for scenario.
1: Okay.
0: Now, here's my question. If daylight savings time becomes permanent, is that then considered standard time, or will we forever call it daylight savings time?
1: Yeah, I don't know.
0: Will the world have lost an hour forever?
1: Oh, my gosh.
0: Like the calendar that starts
1: with
0: Jesus, do we then lose 2,026 years? Is an hour forever?
1: Of course your brain goes
0: there. Or is that not really how time works?
1: That's not really how time works.
0: And you ask, what is time actually?
1: Oh my gosh. We don't have time for that today, I'll tell you that.
0: No, not at this pace. We're losing time.

0: What time zone am I on? What country am I in?
1: It doesn't matter. It's 5 o'clock somewhere.
0: It's always on 5 in Margaritaville, come to think of it.
1: Yeah, I heard that.
0: You've been there, haven't you?
1: Yes, sir.
0: I've seen your boat there.
1: I've been to Margaritaville a few times.
0: All right. Well, that's good.
1: Stumble my way back.
0: Okay. Well, we just want to make sure you can keep it between the navigational beacons.
1: Between the buoys. I got it.
0: All right. Well, it's 5 o'clock. Let's go somewhere.
1: I'm ready. Crank it up.
0: Let's get out of here.
1: I'm gone.

0: Hey, it's Reed and Chelsea along with you. Some good news here, Chelsea, in the Aaron Rodgers front and his family.
1: Saw this.
0: Did you see this?
1: Yeah, it makes my heart happy. It really does. Obviously, we don't know the behind the scenes, and nor should we, but it really is like it's never too late, you know?
0: No, so there's about a decade of a very public silence of Aaron Rodgers and his family. And his brother said certain things.
1: On The Bachelor.
0: Yep, I think his dad very rarely would comment. But there was a smiling family photo of Aaron with his mom, dad, and brother Luke.
1: I saw it on Aaron's because I follow him on, Insta. And he put the location as Planet Earth.
0: And he posted another bonding week, which suggests more than one.
1: Oh.
0: Now, it's his brother. Okay, his brother Jordan was the one who was on The Bachelor and said the stuff. He was not pictured.
1: Okay. Which is sad because he married a great gal, JoJo, and they now have a little girl. And they had, I think, some struggles with that. But now they have a little girl.

0: She's so sweet, and I hope that she knows her uncle, Aaron.
1: Yeah, it's, as you said, Chelle, it's never too late. Mm-hmm. And I just wonder if, and this article kind of highlighted, just this is his last NFL season, he said.
0: Yeah.
1: He got married last year. And you just kind of wonder if now he's sort of being married.
0: Right.
1: Final NFL season, looking beyond football. And if you just get perspective at different times in your life.
0: Mm-hmm.
1: And maybe Aaron is getting some of that. I mean, I don't care if you're an Aaron fan or not. You got to root for him and his family to be good.
0: Yeah.
1: And another bonding week, as I said, suggests that there has been more than one and
0: that's
1: hopefully
0: cool.
1: Many more in the future.
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0: Reed and Chelsea with you. All right, we're going to talk about Jimothy. If you don't know who Jimothy is a raccoon in Seattle that has a spinal problem. It's a short spine, but it's living this happy, healthy life, and it's this cute little furball. And it has absolutely gone viral.
1: I mean, but you can tell that he has something.
0: Yeah, but he's doing well, and it appears like he's not in pain. And there's all these videos going very viral about this raccoon.
1: Oh,
0: you know, he looks like a raccoon, but also different than a raccoon.
1: I literally typed in Jimothy on Google, and I'm seeing a bunch of articles. And then there was just a replica of Jimothy that went across the page. I am not even kidding you. Go on Google and do it.
0: It's wild.
1: I'm going to hit refresh to see if it does it again.
0: Okay, let me try here.
1: It does. Please go on Google and
0: what I enjoy, though, is like this is so there was some gal that posted this and just came up with Jimothy. And this went, I mean, that became the the name. There Jimothy goes. Wow.
1: See it?
0: Right there on Google.
1: I mean, he is like very famous. Very.
0: And you have health experts like, okay, don't approach this animal. Let him be in his natural, do what he does. Don't try and feed him. But he's this incredibly famous, like, raccoon.
1: Wow.
0: And there's a video. People, I guess, have been watching him since he was a little baby that just didn't go viral. So there's video picture, Chelsea, of, like, the mom being super protective of him when he was, like, a little baby.
1: Oh, my
0: gosh. And they're like, she's the real hero in all this, like, for protecting. Because, like, if you didn't have a mom like this that would never survived.
1: Gotcha.
0: But it's learned how to do its thing. And someone's like, is it in
1: mama.
0: Pain? Yeah. Is it in pain? And it's like, they don't think so.
1: Yeah.
0: He just has a shorter spine, but everything else seems to work great.
1: Okay.
0: So can we embrace, I mean, to me, there's a part of this where like, you know, post World Cup, people are really trying to find something, but there's a beauty to people saying this is nature overcoming imperfect situations.
1: Oh, sure.
0: And I'm like, you know, and no one's made this political yet.
1: I'm all about Jimothy.
0: As far as I know, this is no one's made this political yet, which is saying something in this country.
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7: Mainly cloudy today, with highs near 86. Clouds turn variable overnight as lows settle near 70. Tomorrow brings sweaty conditions, partly cloudy skies, a high in the low 90s, and a muggy heat index closer to 107. Tomorrow night, expect some clouds and lows in the mid 70s. Monday looks like a mix of sun and clouds, with similar highs in the low 90s, and that heat index feeling like 103 again.

0: Hey, it's Reed and Chelsea along with you. All right, Chelsea, nice to not have quite as much heat.
1: Yes.
0: As we were dealing with before. Japan is debuting something to try and help out with the heat. Is a vending machine-sized cooling pod. It's a refrigerator for humans. So imagine stepping into a vending machine and coming out 5 minutes later, cooled off.
1: No way.
0: This Japanese firm launched this box, a steel booth that cools a worker in about 5 to 10 minutes. The interior holds at 15 degrees Celsius while blasting 5 degrees at the air, neck, and shoulders. I'm sorry. I need to get this into naturally Fahrenheit.
1: Oh, yes, you do.
0: Would you step into one of these, my somewhat claustrophobic wife?
1: I would have to know how to get out.
0: Depends how hot it would be.
1: Depends on how it would be, but you know who would love one of these is your brother Ty.
0: Oh yes,
1: he'd literally maybe buy it for his apartment. Seriously,
0: that's 41 degrees Fahrenheit, so that wouldn't even be cool enough for Ty on a hot day.
1: Yeah, no, that's your body also can't go into shock, so I get why they have it.
0: That's what I wonder, Chelsea. Is it runs on a standard outlet?
1: Mm-hmm.
0: It's got a 20-minute auto shut off, so you know you couldn't turn into a popsicle in there.
1: Okay.
0: It's aimed at construction sites, factories, warehouses, outdoor festivals.
1: Do you have to stand? Because it would be better if you sat.
0: I think you have to stand.
1: Okay.
0: But I would imagine they'll get a bench in there if enough people ask. But what does this do to the body? I mean, we've all experienced that this summer where you get like really hot and then you walk into your really AC house and then you walk outside. You can catch a head cold.
1: Yeah, it's true.
0: Doing that.

0: Hey, it's Reed and Chelsea along with you. All right, a lot of women, young women specifically, you're chronically tired. Chels?
1: Yes. I'm in that category.
0: This gal can get 9.5 hours of sleep on a weekend day, and she's still tired that night. You the yawn. That's a real yawn.
1: That's so real, you guys.
0: Doctors are seeing a wave of young women who can sleep 8 hours and still feel wrecked. What's going on here? They say it's not burnout.
1: Uh-oh. Do I have some sort of condition?
0: Doctors report a rising number of young women with persistent fatigue that rest can't fix. 50% of women ages 18 to 24 say they experience high stress, quote, always.
1: 18 to 24. Okay.
0: Or often.
1: Mm-hmm.
0: Now, let's just understand, if you're experiencing high stress always.
1: Yeah.
0: That is horrible for you.
1: Yeah.
0: Symptoms include brain fog, low stamina, poor sleep quality, and diminished motivation. Experts blame chronic stress, hybrid work blurring boundaries. Okay. Digital overstimulation.
1: Yeah.
0: That work from home thing, you're like, oh, it's so great. You never leave.
1: Yeah. You never get away.
0: It's so easy to, I'm going to pull my laptop out here and get a couple things done when you couldn't do that in the past. Don't look at me.
1: I'm looking at you.
0: Doctors recommend 7 to 9 hours of sleep. We know this. Dimming lights 2 hours before bed and not skipping meals. Now, when you just want to sit back and stream something or watch a TV show or whatever, you know, that makes that 2 hours before bed tough. But you could read a book.
1: Mm-hmm.
0: I know. You'd say, well, that would be tiring to do. Right. You make yourself tired and you fall asleep. So nothing about young men being constantly stressed out here. But I guess women are.
1: We're also the moms.
0: Well, as they say, no brain, no pain, right?
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Monday morning, Lunchbox is finally defending teachers for once. He's outraged over something else that has to do with teachers. We'll talk about that Monday morning on the Bobby Bones Show.

0: Hey, it's Reed and Chelsea. Reed, this is happening in places all throughout New York City. Gen Z are having a hard time with the 9-to-5. They are using lunch breaks to nap or cry in weird places. So there are employees all over New York finding little places like nap pods. Or in this article from the New York Post, there was this guy who said he paid to go into the movie theater and took about an hour nap and then headed back to work. So that's how they utilize their lunch break.
1: You should eat something.
0: I mean, yeah, I just don't know how you're napping, eating everything in an hour, but
1: 20-minute nap.
0: Maybe.
1: 20-minute nap. 17-minute nap, actually. That might be a sweet spot.
0: Okay.
1: It can be done because I do it, and it's great because you don't get into the deep sleep. I feel bad about the crying thing. I mean, if you're going to lunch every day having a good cry, I'm not here to judge, but you may be in the wrong occupation.
0: Mm-hmm.
1: If you hate it that

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0: Hey, it's Chelsea. He's Reed. Reed, there was a flight, I guess, that arrived in Sweden, and it was an hour late because there was a three-year-old child who would not sit in his seat. Like, they couldn't literally take off because this kid wouldn't sit down.
1: Oh, imagine it was your kid.
0: And he was too old to sit in his parents' lap, so, you know, trying to get them to sit down. This is from the NewYorkPost.com, and then it says in the article, you know, people are talking about this, and they were then an hour late arriving to Sweden because of this whole situation. And it's like, if you had a connecting flight,

0: debate online about would you pay for an adults only flight?
1: Hmm.
0: And it's like,
1: I don't,
0: that's
1: it depends how much it would be. I would pay for an adults only dinner. We've talked about that.
0: Oh, like a specific
1: yeah.
0: part in the restaurant.
1: Yeah, like yep. you and I, like if you and I mean, we go out to eat, you and I, just us for fun twice a year. I mean, is that exaggerating? Sometimes we get to do it for the work thing.
0: Yeah.
1: I'll pay a little extra for, you know, no screaming kids mm-hmm. next to me. And I love screaming kids.
0: Yeah.
1: I have two. We have two.
0: Yeah, I mean.
1: But a flight, that could be expensive.
0: I feel bad for the parent because there's people saying, you know, online, like, you know, that's a parenting issue and all that. And
1: I feel like a lot of those people don't have kids. You know, if you say, Taylor said this when we saw her. She's like, you know, anyone who says, you know, control your kid doesn't have a kid.
0: Right.
1: And I'm like, you're not wrong.
0: Yeah.
1: Because if you have a kid, you know, I've been there. You've mm-hmm. been there with Brielle. Mm-hmm. She was two. I mean, when we took her to Florida and she was two, which she still is two, with your family, it was crazy.
0: Yeah.
1: She would not sit. And I finally, you switched seats to me and I'm like, darling, you've got to.
0: No, she sat. She just wouldn't have her seatbelt on.
1: And then she would stand up and look behind her at Grant.
0: Sure. Oh, okay.
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3: Mainly cloudy today, with highs near 86. Clouds turn variable overnight as lows settle near 70. Tomorrow brings sweaty conditions, partly cloudy skies, a high in the low 90s, and a muggy heat index closer to 107. Tomorrow night, expect some clouds and lows in the mid-70s. Monday looks like a mix of sun and clouds, with similar highs in the low 90s, and that heat index feeling like 103 again.
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0: Morning, Chelsea, with you. Turns out Chelsea, Wisconsin savers are quietly outpacing most of the country when it comes to putting money away for retirement. Good on Wisconsinites. Was reading an average retirement savings across the 50 states. Wisconsin's medium retirement savings is $58,000 per household. Roughly 73% of Wisconsinite households have a retirement account. Mm-hmm. Connecticut's the best. Yeah, the Journal Sentinel separately reports Wisconsin ranks 24th for budget-friendly retirement.
1: Okay.
0: But $58,000 does not seem...
1: But that is if you're...
0: What am I not understanding here?
1: If you're 30 or if you're...
0: Okay.
1: Isn't it, right? It
0: that takes must
1: everybody's...
0: Be.
1: And this is where the middle ground is. It's not saying...
0: Thank you for explaining, because I was genuinely like, they're not going to go far with these grocery prices.
1: It's true. But eggs are not expensive right now. So we've been eating...
0: Oh, man. Eggs are one of the great... I mean, that was $7 a carton, and Taylor Swift was getting involved years ago, and now it's like,
1: Taylor
0: you know...
1: Swift.
0: Wasn't she... Because she didn't know the price of eggs or something?
1: Oh, is that right?
0: I thought so.
1: I'm
0: now
1: sure she doesn't.
0: Oh, we're eating eggs in our house, and I love it. That's good protein.
1: Okay.

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5: Partly cloudy tonight with lows in the low 70s. Tomorrow brings some sunshine, a very warm high near 92, and a blistering heat index near 107. Few clouds return tomorrow night with a low in the mid-70s. Monday looks mainly sunny, sizzling again with highs in the low 90s and a heat index near 105. Tuesday eases back a touch, mostly sunny with highs in the mid-80s and lows around the mid-60s.

Monday morning, Lunchbox is finally defending teachers for once. He's outraged over something else that has to do with teachers. We'll talk about that Monday morning on the Bobby Bones Show.